0: utility to the washer.
1: Ken.
0: Can you hold us on the one up Point Road fire call?
1: Copy that, 21.

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0: I have a Verizon pole on Broadway Road, DZ99. Also has a CMP Maryland tag on it also. Large tree blocking the eastbound lane. It's right before east of the bridge.

0: Isn't your house landing? Yeah. Didn't your ops landing? Okay, they will contact on that one.
1: Alright, so utility 13 in service,
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0: Okay, so it'll be 13 to Washington.
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0: You have a 16,722 tree on the house, and across from that, we don't have a pole number yet. We have a tree on the power line, active fire.
1: Michigan AM still.
0: I'm sorry, what did you say?
1: Was that on Sham?
0: No, it's on Broad Forks.

0: Chile 2.
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0: Copy, Chile 2, 27.

0: Puffer, Washington. We're clearing Waynesboro, Willis Shaw, that kind of show.
1: Say, 4-2013.
2: WPE toll, H3929. It's just smoking at the moment, and the tree on the house, there's nobody in it. No hazards at the moment.
1: Copy, 2013.

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0: Trailden Lane, tree was removed by a couple farmers prior to our arrival. 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

0: Tony 2. Tony 16.
1: Go ahead.
0: Sheriff's office, as long as you can come into the scene now.
1: All right.
0: Utility 2.
1: Good.
0: Can you switch back on the PS1 for a moment?
1: Utility 2, PS1.
0: Utility 2. Was 15,329 Clear Spring Rear, do you know that one was handled?
1: It's 2061.
0: Oh, no hazards. Copy that, please, everyone else. Thank you. Kevin.
2: Kevin, again, it's in 3893. That's Henry 2-3893. Transformer's burnt and it's leaking. Oil pretty bad. To the rear of the dispatch address.
0: Oh, Chicago's 2022.
2: 2062 Washington.
0: Good.
2: Edge 2062 Washington.
0: Edge 2062?
2: It's going to be between the dispatched address and 17945 Oak Ridge. It's in the backyard of both of those addresses.
0: Edge 2023.
3: Washington County Prevention 2. Can you clear the 1025 Potomac Ave to the rear? It's going to be the same call as the 1016. Hamilton Avenue, City Light is aware. Same toll number, City Light 5570.
0: Go NG2, thank you. 2023.

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1: 62.
0: We removed the tree from Snyder, rolled up the wire, it's on the sidewalk. One resident still doesn't have power, but the road's open, no hazards, and going in service.
1: Copy, unit P62, 2041.

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0: 他不是我生日，就现在直接让我留意那个手机证件。
1: Existing accidental, however, the person couldn't provide proper passcode, so the alarm companies want us to dispatch it.
0: Alright, we'll double check. We'll proceed in.
1: Copy that.

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1: Engine 1.
0: See if you can get a hold of City Light Supervisor. Tell them they might want to step it up. The fire on the lines is starting to get into a communication line. They're about to have bigger problems than they have right now.
1: Kind of that Engine 1. Well, we're having a hard time getting through them.
0: All right, I'll see if our supervisor can get a hold of them. We get City Direct.
1: I want to be able to get a hold of the public work supervisor who is going to try and contact them. They haven't heard back.
0: Okay, and as I just said, the problem has got worse. We now have arcing inside of a building at the corner of Burger Avenue in the alley. The 3 might want to head this way.

0: The business name is going to be A&C Machine Company. That's going to be affected by the arcing.
1: Coming to 120 feet, 20 feet 5.

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0: 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I was just there with them guys.
1: 10-3, can you give me a phone call here when you get your minute?

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1: 759.
0: Yes, sir. Folks, the residents claim they never requested an ambulance. They said they just wanted an ETA on Potomac Edison. I advise them we can't give them any information on that. They're not wishing our services were available.
1: Copy that. 759, 5118.

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1: 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Rush 27, 2136.

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0: 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I'll advise you for this.
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0: Okay. Washington from Safety 206. Do you have a safety officer on Lake Cleveland Town? 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
0: C6 Washington. 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
1: Hey, Audrey.
0: I'm looking over the notes. I'm just a little confused. Do we have contact with the actual patient, or is this a party that's not present?
2: It's also out of the ground, and it's leaning towards a house. Let's see if we can get them out here pretty quick if we can. That's right.
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0: Can you make me aware there are three individuals, one on a dirt bike, two on some type of motorized bike, going two out of traffic. Two of them almost got hit by a vehicle. They're just passing the A and B and in Sweet right now.
1: All right, woman, we'll wire 22-23. 6 with 2, PS1, 22-23.

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1: That's right. Wash and you can open it. Chief, can you repeat that? I feel like it's go back to PS2 to free up the tax out. Yeah, that works.
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0: 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Command, go ahead. Go up Brownsville, come down Kessel that way.
1: Brownsville and Kessel, okay.

0: Okay.
1: Oh, Shane, come in. Come in, answer. And Jefferson 1, Andy Company 8, Andy Tiger 1 from Jefferson, and Frederick Tiger 5 has failed to respond. Sorry, Tiger 6, Jefferson. Tiger 6, Jefferson 5, and Frederick 7. We started.

0: 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Tango 1, you have a command.
1: Tango 1, take Brownsville to Kessel.

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1: 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Try to crew up to the scene then.
0: Yes.

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2: 6, 2, 4, 6, 4, 6, 4, 6, 4, 6, 4, 6, 4, 6, 4, 6, 4, 6, 4, 6, 4, 6, 4, 6, 4, 6, 4, 6, 4, 6, 4, 6, 4, 6, 4, 6, 4, 6, 4, 6, 4, 6, 4, 6, 4, 6, 4, 6, 4, 6, 4, 6, 4, 6, 4, 6, 4, 6, 4, 6, 4, 6, 4, 6, 4, 6, 4, 6, 4, 6, 4, 6, 4, 6, 4, 6, 4, 6, 4, 6, 4, 6, 4, 6, 4, 6, 4, 6, 4, 6, 4, 6, 4, 6, 4, 6, 4, 6, 4, 6, 4, 6, 4, 6, 4, 6, 4, 6, 4, 6, 4, 6, 4, 6, 4, 6, 4, 6, 4, 6, 4, 6, 4,

0: Is there a tanker at Yardsburg and Pencil?
1: That's in 11th Station on Yardsburg.
0: Tanker 1 is carrying on Yardsburg now.
2: Yeah,
0: the next tanker that comes up by Yardsburg, just take Ketzel and supply 5-2.
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0: engine 5? 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
1: 626 with 1, stand back. 1 ops, 23.
2: Command from fire attack. Command answering. Alright, Charlie, we're making really good progress. I did not see any propane tanks or vapor access. I think we're good with the exception of a second line around the rear, or actually pressure on the second line in the rear. Okay, currently we're out of water, with the exception, I think, of your engine.
0: Tanker 1's on scene.
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0: Pulse 439.
1: 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Okay. 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Full side squad, yeah, that'll be good.

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1: I know you're extremely busy. I'm not going to be giving you any ETA yet for our call.
2: Negative. They haven't given us any ETAs for any of the calls all night. Not since that storm. This is an update. We've located one priority number 4 dog on the interior Charlie Quadrant. We're on the Bravo side.

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1: Spot 2, and then back out.
2: Beach Anchor 11, direct, 552, and back out.
0: Make sure I got units correct here. The only thing I have right now from your guys is responding is your rescue engine 5-2. Is there anything else that your county is sending?
1: Command answer. Okay, we located the white dog. It is deceased in Bravo Charlie bedroom.

0: Jackson County Rescue Response 2. It's a man, we're approaching him, time to shoot.
1: Sanders
2: Henry
1: has one
2: tonight. 775 Sage.
3: Sage.
2: On Ellsberg Road.
3: Ellsberg Road.
2: Good day. Contact Command, I think we got a crew from Frederick 7 if you need.
4: Sanders can't respond, thank you.
2: E10 to 13, PS1, Flyer 15. Safety command. Command answer. Yeah, can you go ahead and tie somebody's utilities to see if we still have active power to this house? Very well. Command to the city officer from 7.
5: Go ahead.
2: 7-2, take care of the utilities.
5: Sure. That's correct, that's fine.

Your county command, if you could also start the power company and the farm host. Okay, 2316. 1-1, you're about out of order.

0: and just make her feel more comfortable.
1: Amanda, do you have an assignment plug?
2: Safety command. Command. Earlier we had made the announcement that we were exterior only. Are we operating inside?
3: No, just 1-1 crews right here with where the thrusters come down. They're just taking a peek in to make sure that there's nobody right in that area. As soon as they check out, they're coming right back out.
2: Okay.

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1: Washington, copy. Tech 12, we copy, 23-19.

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1: Everything's fine, but call a phone was already calling down. I feel comfortable with call. I feel it too with some folks going there and who's not going to be off the phone.
0: Okay, so if you want to coordinate that, and, just give me advice.
1: Okay.
2: Please say something.
0: Well, Gator 626, 2321.
3: Command, engine 626 is staging.
1: And fire attack, keep an eye. When we go inside, we're going to have engine 17 and the landing from engine 9.
0: Okay.
1: And we're also going to make sure we get a primary structure that back stretch in the house.
0: Very well.
2: Command from Tanger 626. Do you need me up there?
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0: And Covey 2 to Covey 6, and we're 2322.
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0: Command answer. Okay.
4: Either go ahead and let engine 5-2's crew go in the back bedroom and top of that ceiling, try to knock that fire down the roof. Engine 1-1's crew is also on the outside. They are interior now, just in these two bedrooms.
0: Okay. And we coordinated that with the fire attack captain later.
4: So that's correct. His crew is in that side also.

0: Tiger 626 in service for Turner.
1: Transfer, engine coming 9 to coming 6, 2324, over.

0: contact with. We sent two crews up, one from Jefferson 5 and one from Frederick 20. We can start cycling these guys out.
1: Yeah, just go ahead and call me. It's a little tight in here. I need you guys to start driving on what we're doing.
0: And we'll stage at the front of the engine, Tiger. Medic 69, come in. Yeah, Ed. Just to verify you are setting up rehab. We're working on it.
2: Copy, 26, 23, 27.

0: safety in the cabin, Hater.
1: Go ahead, Chief.
0: Okay, can you give us a little update, what you see on your side? Okay, do you feel it's okay for us to go ahead and do the rest of the primary on the other part of the structure? Okay, I'm going to go to command and I'm going to go ahead and have you guys go ahead and finish the primary with the rest of the roof, which are a family, and you guys should be good.

0: Safety command. Command answer. Okay, Captain A, all things are moving. Go ahead and they had a good vision on the inside. They'll go ahead and finish the primary. And they'll report back to us. You have engine 523 working on the alpha side, back bedroom. Engine 11, Captain Hayes' crew is on the control side, checking out area.
1: Yeah, okay.

0: Squad 19, command, you still working on that?
1: We've got lights on the Charlie side, where else can you?
0: Truck 6, wake up with squad 19 and get lighting inside.
1: Heading 69 to the command, 3 out of the cab, and battalion 2993, side of truck 6.
0: Okay. County Command, see if you can get animal control out for the deceased dog.
2: Question, sir.
3: Alpha 1500, Potomac Avenue, medical emergency, and 753 responding off of PS1 2331.

0: Flushing, you 6-1. Okay.
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2: Bob.
1: Trying to free up some space. What's your water needs?
2: The 2 miles and a half. The 2 miles and a half. I just need some help.

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0: Do we have an ETA OPE for the wires?
1: Yeah, there is one route, so I don't know if I have
0: any ETAs. Okay.
2: Thank you.
0: Fire attack, you were broken, say again.
1: Contact Fire Alarm, as you cover E2, respond PS1 2333.

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We're going to need your water off your rig if you can come back and fill 5-2.

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1: Command answer.
0: As you come into his office, he sends in two fire calls on off and in, on off and in.
1: Command copy. 7-2 officer is now fire tech.

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2: Safety 206, I'm on outside. It looks like we still have a little bit of fire somewhere in that trolley area. Can you see it from where you're at? Yeah, the crew from... Engine Tanker 204's crew is entering from side trolley. And we've explained to them where that fire is. I believe it's going to be just above a bathroom, towards the center part.
1: Okay.
2: It appears it's going to be in the, definitely the Charlie quadrant, potentially in the center part of a hallway. Captain Hayter described it as a closet in the bathroom.

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1: Casual world, Grant.
0: What's the tech off?
1: I don't mean to sink one out. Give the tech two off. Here.
0: That's what I meant, thank you. We'll be arriving momentarily.
1: For 136 North Levis Street, possible structure fire. Engine 1 is responding, engine 2, 4, 3, engine 5, truck 4, truck 3, station 754, respond medic, attention 3, station 200, respond, use TAC 2 off, TAC 2 off, 2338.
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3: Go ahead.
0: Have you been working? 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
3: 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We're still in front of Tanker 1, waiting for an assignment.
1: Tanker paramedic engine 5-2 to Dynex.
0: Yeah, that's the 5-2 I need. Go ahead.
3: Go ahead.
1: That's what I thought. I was just going to say it might be easier to call me a paramedic engine 5-2 for clarification. We're doing okay. We're standing on the alpha side. Standing by.
0: Okay, command to engine Tanker.
1: Tanker.
0: 8th officer.
3: Officer.
1: Go ahead, Commander.
0: Can you meet up with the crew of 1-1 and go through rehab?
3: Correct.
1: One-one to command. I'm going to take 11-2.
0: Say again, 1-1.
1: I'm going to take the Levitt's crew with us, too.

0: Curtis Washington, engine 5.
1: Flip that in route, 02.
0: Alright, we'll put you out 2 and 2, 240.
1: 1, return on location. Yeah, you say you had your own water.

0: arriving. You just hold up on your lines. We're going to have a good thing. Go through the car. Lost Measure 1. Measure 1 Alpha of Command until the arrival of Battalion Chief. 3-6 report, we do have apparatus access on 5 Charlie. Walkout.
1: I'll bring that back.
0: Actual walkout basement access.
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0: 861 in Washington County. 861. Our company is on a scene. They're getting ready to cut the line now. You can hold us in service. If you want to send 9-2 somewhere else, we're going to go back to 6.
1: George, want some overhaul in here. We still got some fire in some of these walls. Do you want to try to preserve it till FM gets here, or can we get the crews in here and start working on the inside of those walls?
0: You can just try to keep it in check and preserve what you can.
1: Okay, that's going to be on the trolley side. We got 20 and 7 back here now, but we will need another crew back here.
0: Okay. Command to Jefferson County 5-2. Can you go to the side, Charlie? Okay, we're on our way around.

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0: 2350.

舒服心情也可以。专业的师傅，专业的师傅，就是说你是发球，你就可以给我们 right inside the back side toe wall and target engine 20 is going to have a hand line with him.

0: Washington Battalion 3. Engine 3.
1: 3.
0: Are you able to clear for a wireless vehicle? Yeah, where? 339 Radcliffe Avenue, got a wire down in the backyard. Okay, that was good. Pleasure 53.

0: Echo Logan Street Command in Flush Sky. Logan Street Command. 17 is the ventilation is complete. Everybody's packed up. 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Command terminated. Remaining units will be cleared momentarily.
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0: Command, if we could get some salvage buckets and shovels beside Charlie, so we could get some of this overhaul worked on in this immediate area.
1: Truck 6, command.
2: Yeah.
1: You get your salvage stuff. Go beside Charlie.
0: Charlie.
1: Safety 206.
0: 206,
1: yeah. 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The area inside Charlie, that's not going to be the initial area of fire, is it?
0: Doesn't appear in that immediate area. We're just working in one small spot, that's all.
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1: Patrolman Geddes is on the way out. He's at 7-1. That's correct. I'm on Delta's side at the garage.

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0: Frederick County. Your battalion 903 is returning.
1: Tiger 11.
2: Sheriff on the scene of a tree down on Wires, 20,160 Brownsville Road. We'll be out investigating. I'll go and switch over to PS1.
1: There you go, we have a garage.
2: Okay. Just want 19, command, can you take care of that lighting request? Contact Delta.

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1: Engine Tanker 11.
0: That's phone number for you. SPDA 15.
1: Then the first two were Sam Hall.
0: Yes, that's correct.
1: And then you do that through.
0: Yeah, I need to have a vision. Power's on the other side of the street.

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1: No, there's still there's large trees on them, but we do have one lane open now on Brownsville Road.
0: All right.

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0: Hello, show me again.
2: Over. They say it's all about rides are smooth out front. They may kill rust fire as coal as we leave.
0: Okay.
3: Fire police see if they can come out and fill these wires. Wilford and Tanglewood.

0: That's right. Are you in contact with your AWP 266? I have him on call from 5 o'clock this afternoon.
1: I do not.
0: Okay. 26.
1: Mark, that's what I'd like to know. I'm going to be on MSD's channel due to the history of an occupant and his residence.
0: Washington Avenue.

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Testing. Kilo 26 respond Alpha. 1-17.

0: flight to Washington, try to contact the facility to get a better idea or the secret patient.
1: I'm not able to yet, but I'll send you.
0: Okay.

safety command. Command answer. Yeah, I got crew from Engine 11 pulling back in, Clark area. Do we have somebody re-supply the water supply to Hitchhiker 8? Yeah, I just had a face-to-face with the 1-1 officer. We're moving some stuff around. We'll have water here shortly. Okay, Hitchhiker 8 is down to a quarter.

0: Medic 92, Staff Sawyer, you're coming. He's in room 120.
1: Okay. Are they going to assist him to the bathroom, or can he show up any other point?
0: Well, we're not sure. I believe they're going to get in contact with him, but he's also complaining of shortness of breath.
1: Okay.

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0: safety cab major.
1: Okay. 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

1806 Captain Hader. 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

0: 55 East Washington Street, Elizabeth Court Apartments, apartment 806, testing. Station 75, Forest Ball Medic. 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
1: Gentlemen, you're taking a look. I'm with Dr. Oak, and he's not happy with our service, but that was his only complaint for us. And we're available. Available 19-2 at 0048.
0: Command.
2: The fire marshal is continuing his investigation. Mobile units are still overhauling as needed. You can discontinue the IDRs and they'll start releasing units soon.
0: The overhaul's in progress. FM's still investigating units remaining. We'll be releasing soon. No 149.

Come in. Come in, answering. We got the okay from the FN to clean up. 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Okay. SWAT 19 and engine tanker 204, keep working side Charlie with some hooks. SWAT 19, what are you? Inside Charlie to safety.

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0: Command, okay.
1: Truck 6 driver command, can you get that caution tape?
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0: 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Taylor. 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
1: Very well.

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1: Yes.
0: Medic 753, respond. 123.

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June 4th.

NC60 westbound, the westbound 11-lead truck ramp. On first lane, collision, tractor trailer overturned with entrapment. And fire. Engine 35, Allegheny engine 43. Race squad 59, medic 59, EMS 1811 respond. TAC 2 ops. TAC 2 ops, 1 squiggles.

0: washing the face and all. 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
1: So then, thank you, Ops.

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1: Good.
0: You're not advising the drivers out of the vehicle. I'm not sure if anyone else is in it. The tractor trailer with the embankment with fire.
1: Appreciate it.

You're saying 68 westbound area, the westbound runway truck ramp. First laser collision, truck is showing over turn with fire. Tango 5, Allegheny Tango 43, respond. TAC 2 Ops, 131.

0: 145 South Mulberry Street, apartment 2, an emergency walkout. Correction, non-emergency walkout. And a woman's blonde, TS1, 132.
1: Some more water bottles for down here at the rehab center. We're out down here. All right, we're working on it.

0: and in front too, so I'm seeing one through the garden over to the bank, well off. We're set to line. We'll update further in a minute.
1: Any flag crews on the team, one over the guardrail, well off. 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TAC-2 Ops, 136. 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

0: one officer from Rescue Squad 59. 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
1: Okay, receive.
0: That's right.
1: So I'll put you on limited if you're going to need a additional transfer unit.
0: For real.
1: Well, one's one. One way down.
2: Two, give us pressure.
0: Allegheny engine 431 going to sink.
1: 431, where they at?
2: 431, pull the 300 foot line off 52, stretch down to assist.
0: Tom Drex, pull the 300.
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to Morgantown. On to I-58 westbound, the runaway truck ramp.

State 16 westbound near the westbound runaway truck ramp. First lady collision with fire. Morgan Tanker 1 respond. TAC 2 Ops 141.

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PS2, 143.

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0: Engine 5-2 off your head, plan. Do you have tankers in route?
1: Sure, I have tanker 5 on the street. Allegheny 4-3 has failed, and we're dispatched Morgan Tanker 1.
0: Okay, perfect.
2: This is your 5-2 driver. You have a charge second line.

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1: Washington, okay.
2: Washington.
1: Rolling Tiger 1, 1.5.
2: Thank you.
1: Tiger 5, 1.5.
2: Just hope you can give me some water.

0: guys going to slow down. We're on our way up to the bridge now. We haven't found anything yet. We'll kind of go back through and look for cell phones or anything on the tree line. But like I said, we haven't found anything as of yet.
1: Okay. We're coming down, sir, now.
2: 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We have personal collision with fire. Morgan Medic 7 respond in second, dude. Tack 2 off, 448.
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2: Rescue squad 2001, PS2, 148.
1: Alright, this time.

0: 事情要问的，可不可以？
1: Yes.
0: We're going to transfer the driver. Can you send the second unit for the passenger?
1: That's right. Washington Command, second ALS unit.
0: Hello.
1: I'm right.Call 2. ALPS 2.

0: 广深出来中原问。
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0: 媳妇儿没有人向不向拍高啊，我去下呗。
1: Correct, Shepherdstown, play call 2 and 3.
0: Thank you.
1: 19-2-21, we're about to clear. Frankie's on anything, it's up to you if you want to go look again. But we need to circle all the way up to the bridge and back. No evidence of a collision, nothing out of ordinary, no vehicles, nothing in the wood line, and strange or hard to see propelling along the roadway.
2: If you don't see anything, I imagine we could clear it then.
1: That's what I imagine.
2: Rescue Squad 2001 to Washington. 30 coming 19 units, can't find anything clear yet.
0: And 12 to you, right?
1: Israel 150. Respond.
0: Paramedic 74, tactical ops 150.

0: Jefferson County Rescue Engine 5 to Washington. We've been released by command. Heading back to the county.
1: Airborne Jefferson Rescue Engine 5 to 151. Jefferson County, your rescue engine 5-2 is coming back.
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2: Yes.
0: Pick off here on TAC 2 Ops, TAC 2 Ops. Gosh, man, I got a little busy here. Is Morgan Tacker 1 on scene?
1: We have not arrived yet.
0: Okay.
3: Do you need me up in the ambulance here?
0: Watch out, Allegheny County. Your engine 43-1 is on the
1: scene. From this, I want to measure.

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0: And whenever you get a chance, you can shut down 1-1's attack line as well.
1: Copy.
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60 westbound near the runaway truck ramp. First lady, please. Morgan engine 1 responding. Tactical ops 1 at crash 207.

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0: I wasn't sure what resources you had committed. Did you want a third medicated on standby on the scene?
1: Yeah, it might not be a bad idea. We're going to be here for a little while.
0: Washington, you direct.

0: 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To see the first lane of collision for standby. Medic 49 respond. Tech U Ops 220. Washington Command. Command. Morgan had not copied my request for engine 1. I'll still give you them a couple minutes before I fill for them.
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1: Okay, thanks.
0: Also, we've alerted Ford Engine 55, Morgan Engine 1 is failed. That's cheap. So you clear the scene. 229.

0: 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When 49 gets here, we'll cycle them through rehab if you don't have any objections to that.
1: That sounds good.

0: 3368 westbound, the area of the runaway truck ramp, first lady collision. Well, we're 182 response, had two hops. 232.
1: You work for the rehab. One of the support units with some drinks should be sufficient.
0: Well, we're...
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0: Allegate utility 433, 201, 233.

you're seeing 60 westbound area of the runaway truck ramp. Assisting in the personal injury collision, rehab 255, respond. Pack 2 ops, 235.

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1: Utility 433. Send your personnel down. Relieve some of these guys that have been working.
0: Okay.
1: Yeah,
0: Tanker 5. Morgan, I left my 4-inch and everything at the hydrant that she's come off 522 at the motel.
1: Okay.

CCC westbound, the runaway truck ramp. Assisting at the first lane collision with Manpower. Engine coming forward, respond. Pack two ops. 240.

0: 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When you arrive, just pull ahead of the scene. We're going to cycle the crews through rehab.
1: Okay.

0: Washington 4281.
1: And the 14 switch to tattoo ops. 245. You respond on emergency. Wash your command.
0: Command.
1: And the 14 is drive only. You want the next engine?
0: Please.
2: ATL-11, command.
0: Yeah, ATL-11.
2: Your transfer engine, which looks like it's in 26-1, coming through Clear Spring, if you just want to have them start up this way.
0: Yeah, they're staffing.
1: Post me 3.
0: Okay, go ahead and send them to the scene. We'll keep working for an additional. And if we need them, we'll use them. If not, we'll send them to Station 5.
1: Washington, okay.
2: Send me 26-1.
1: Correct. I-60 westbound runaway truck ramp. We need to respond emergency.

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I'm going to bring your crew up. We'll take a break. Hit rehab real quick. Okay.

ACC westbound the area of the runway truck ramp. Personal injury collision. Truck is currently overturned with fire. 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
0: Rehab 25-5 respond with 2.
1: Rehab 25-5, Grant requesting drinks. And they're on Tac 2 Ops.

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0: 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You also have the rehab unit route. They were advised to bring extra trips.
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0: As the 26-1's giving 5 feet of water right now.
1: Okay, 42, give 43 your water. 5 feet, man. 43 is empty. 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Okay, keep working out.
0: Washington, show 42 on beam. 8-1-2, 3-1.

0: Washington Command. 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
1: To Washington, we're available. It was a patient assist.
0: Okay, available patient assist, 312.

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1: Go ahead.
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1: That's correct.
0: Okay, Washington, you direct. 591 back on scene, 49 can return. Washington,
1: check.
0: Hey, 49, two. Come ahead, bro. 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
1: Berkeley 30, when you arrive, just get positioned as best as you can. 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
1: Yeah, give me a minute. 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
0: Okay.
2: 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Where do you want us?
1: You want to pull down in front of the infill, in front of 59-1. That'll work.
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1: That's right.

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Unconscious person. 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

0: Washington.
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0: 下一轮走完了，你可以设定上第二次的三分。
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Turning, going back to main, out of service, lack of water. And 4-2's over on the radio, lack of water. 417.

0: 1.
1: And 461's on the Lackawanna. 420.

Gregory in Washington. Hey, Gregory. 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I believe we're taking it out.

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1: Three units to return.
0: So 433, 442.

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Good. 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
0: 26. 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

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Gas detector. 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
0: Jenny, body site 750-751. All occupants are out, and the CO and gas alarms are going off in the camper.
1: Okay.

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1: Okay. In the middle, probably it's possible.
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0: I started Engine Company 5 to assist you since your drive early. I believe this may be back past the tunnel.
1: Okay, I'll investigate when I get there.
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0: 42 Washington, ready for a pull number. The Potomac Edison, H is at Henry, 4712, and you also have a cable pole. I guess that number.
1: Okay, H, 4712.
0: Correct, that'll be for Potomac Edison. The cable is the C and P number 9.
1: A and C and P number 9.

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0: 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That was cable lines that were involved off the CV pole, correct?
1: Correct.

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1: I think your sound tower is good, sir.
0: Roger, have you loud and clear. Thank you.

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Can you also add this location for a list for the county to come on and clean up?

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1: Good.
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0: Can you just advise AC officers we were just with that our patient jumped out of the back of the ambulance and took off running as we were trying to load him into the hospital? So he's on his own free will again.
1: Okay. You're at the hospital then, correct?
0: Yeah, we were attempting to take the patient into the hospital. However, now he's dancing in the middle of the street, unclothing himself. So you might want to start somebody back out here.
1: Alright, we'll have somebody come out. Enjoy the show.
0: It's definitely something. Thank you.

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1: 75.
0: Washington, the phone number is VZ37. The limit is on the wire. There's nothing we're going to do with it in place of use and service.
1: That was VZ37, correct? On Verizon.
0: That's right. Still rate's passable.
1: Thank you, Chief. I've got it noted. We'll make contact. Place your units of service, 739, Brush 9.
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0: Captain 9, please.
1: Captain 9, Brush 9, 739.

Medic 75-2. Yeah, Washer. Did you have in-station activation? Yeah, by the way.

Truck 6 Washington. Truck 6. On the air. Rosa is A committed at pump class at the training center. Okay, I'll show you how source for training. 746, do you need a sheet? Negative.

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1: Captain 9, order 4.
0: Yeah, Captain 9.
1: Yes, sir. You send me responding 1 and 2. You can hold the breast truck there and the airfield station. We were out at the address last night.
0: Okay, Captain 9. Station 9, you're to hold in station. Captain 9 is going to investigate.
1: We're good.
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0: 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Captain 9, your message again.
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0: after 9/11.
1: Good. Okay, the tree's been removed from the road by a local farmer. The road's still going to be blocked due to a power line in this section of Herman Myers, and so it's going to be between Herman Myers and Clopper on Old Fort. Okay. Power line down? That's correct. Power line's been down since last night. I think this is one of the first calls we originally got. I called in the phone number to communications last night. I can give it to you again if you want it.
2: Sure, just be on the safe side.

0: Okay, it's going to be H as in Henry, 11316.
1: H as in Henry, 11316.
0: Yes, sir. Also, the address is going to be 20437 Old Forge Road.
1: All right, I've updated.
0: Thanks, sir. Also, you can show me in service.
1: Cap 9 available 900.

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1: Medic 29904.

não, enfim, dessas minhas entradas. 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I'm the only car coming, so I'm coming, never came out.

0: you have a phone number or anything?
1: I can try and maybe get somebody out, see if they'll get someone out there.
0: I need your different phone number. Sure. Engine 4. Engine 4. Cap, this is the third time this individual's calling about this wire. The City Light has it. They haven't been out there to take care of it. When they contact the power company, I'll ask them to call us, and that's what they're doing.
2: Okay.

0: 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Copy.
1: Yeah, with it.
2: 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Correct.
1: Alright. So that's going to be a Verizon pole?
2: I believe that pole is going to be a Verizon pole. Then I'm going to need both Verizon and coming out of Snyder. Wires are down off the roadway, into the woods. Nothing's on fire or anything. Then I have tree lane on, tree lane on one of the lines. Nothing we can do.
1: Okay. Okay, we'll give it over to Verizon.
2: Talking direct down service.

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1: Engine 4.
0: When you're done there, would you slide over to Sherman Avenue, 1312, and I said citizen cut up a tree, and while they're cutting up, there's a cable wire. They moved off the side of the road. I don't know if you can get a pole number for us or not.
1: Okay, do me a favor. We're going to go available from here. Can you go ahead and put that in as a wire down also for us?

0: 好，下一个请出。
1: Good, Jeff.
0: And 509 West Wilson, if you could just please mark the occupants were advised to stay out of the backyard. The wire is hot. And we told them to see lights are out and get to them as soon as they can.
1: Okay, Jeff, we'll do.

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0: Flight information 3. 7 Edison H18466. I'll get you the address for the service. Just pull it off here real quick.
1: Okay, repeat that for me one more time, sir.
0: Henry 18466. It is pulled out of service for 11807. There's nothing more we can do. I got to have to deal with that.
1: Okay, I copy. H is in hotel 18466. We'll show you in service and we'll give it over to him.

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1: Good.
0: I'll show you in service in Casey.
1: Yeah.
0: Alright, Engine 3 is in service.
1: 948.
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1: Go, Cap.
0: If you could add 900 Marion Street, I'll get phone numbers for you. We also have an energized wire. Tree down. The mutual is missing. We advised the homeowner at 900 that he needed to shut his breaker panel off. And I'll give you a phone number here for in a second. The neighbors think somebody called, but we'll just confirm. You ready for the number?
1: Yeah, go with it.
0: City of Light, floor number 2769, located in front of 906 Marion. There's no power loss, however, as I said, 900 Marion, the neutral's missing, and he's been advised that's the safest to shut the breaker panel off.

0: Well, Catherine mentioned before, that Sherman Avenue call we just cleared, that was just a telephone cable that's been rolled off and placed on the side of the road by a pole. You still need a phone number on that?
1: No, you moved around the way, so I'm good with it.

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0: Tell him.

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1: Air Unit 25-1. 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

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This person, not about to attend this too.

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0: Corrected address is going to be 13579 Donnybrook Drive. The resident that originally called complained about ash blowing across. 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Brush 27 is in service.
1: Brush 27, they'll tip it. Duty 2775.

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1: Go ahead.
0: Now, are you familiar with the parking area?
1: I believe so.
0: Okay, yeah, that's where he's located. We're still looking at the map. 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
1: Washington
0: 1755,
1: you can place
0: us
1: on a cardiac arrest.
0: 751
1: is
0: going to
1: take the West Washington Street.
0: Okay, 75. 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

0: 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Potomac Towers is yours.
1: Okay. I'm getting tender.
0: I already have you on it. Have you responded?

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0: They abandoned the wires. 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

0: 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I'm updating the address on the public service to 9292 West Washington for your residence.
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Tennessee, 70 westbound National Pike, personal injury collision. And it's coming 10 engine 3, and we'll 26 respond second alert. PS1, call 28.

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1: That's right.Portion of that is 26 knots, still good as well.
0: That's negative. They only have one for checkup.
1: Okay, I'll have to give me some information closer to that.
0: Okay, here you go.

Alright, County Clown 2, you're still here, switch to PS1. And you 10-2, Washington. We're in the area, check the ramp in both directions of 70 in the area. You have anything further? Stand by, it's requested by MST, where's he calling now?

degree, check the ramp, eastbound 42, eastbound 70, the other one we haven't checked. We're good on now.

0: Watch Intervention 3 and everybody else. We're out with MSP on the 30 to eastbound. On ramp from 40.
1: And 3 on the scene, 32 eastbound on ramp. 1223.

0: positive from engine 3. We can hold engine 3 on EMS here.
1: 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That's 10-2.
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Okay.

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1: 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It's only 3.
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Air Unit 25-1. 25-1's on the air with 2. 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

0: Frederick, ambulance 89, Frederick Medicaid, right at the hospital.
1: Frederick, ambulance 89, ambulance 8. What's 8?

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1: Unity 2-4, Hawking 2-1.

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0: 1, 2, 3.
1: Yeah.
0: Do you think this could be the same place as that fire before where access was all 40?
1: I was wondering about that. I'm not really sure yet. I'm just getting on the interstate. If you want to kind of stay there at the bottom, because I know pressure's coming up, in case we need to go up 40, that would be fine.
0: Okay.

T1CG, Maple Hill Road at Sudbury.

0: 716, the first is 82.
1: Yes, sir.
0: Are you going off coast off the mountain, or?
1: Yes, sir. I'm off of 66, yes, off of 7.
0: Yeah, I didn't see anything either coming up. Well, if you got any other reports on this, I believe single caller.

0: Okay. I went over the top of the mountain. The charging gate has been all the way back down to 66. There's no smoke in the area anywhere. 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Just mark up a screen, can call, and put the units in service. This is Spawny I-70 westbound 38. Have the T-16 place units in service. Working 38.
1: Ready,
0: Desert 8-2.
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1: I want up here.

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Charlie, 28-year-old female. 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
1: Good.
0: Peter and Joe, it's clear of the training headquarters.
1: George Squad 13, 1529.

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0: He says your number turning unavailable. Paramedic 59 on board 5501 and route to Meredith. 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

Alan Washman.

Lake Jefferson County, River Roads at Island Green Farm Lanes. 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

40,014 Marsh Pike, complete care, Hagerstown, room 616, bed A. Trouble breathing on event, Franklin County, ML 783, EMS 1814, respond 1721.

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0: Jason, but I'm available.
1: Last hand on available. 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
0: Yeah, my server's down.
1: Okay, medic 75-9, I'll show you available. Two track fighters, 1750.

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1: Okay.
0: As you can tell, I am the anti-company. The call is very hysterical. I don't know what's going on.

Washington Franklin, ambulance 37, empathetic rag at Mary's Medical Center. 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
1: 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Box 3124, 223 East Avenue for house fire.

223 East Avenue, a house fire. 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

0: Raj, Battalion 3 is on the scene. It looks like a 2.5-story side-by-side duplex. Nothing of an ethical direction on that. Heavily focused on the road. All fourth, fifth, and secondary trucks stage your route of travel. Doesn't look like you have Charlie side access. I have East Avenue Command.
1: This is the time, J3, Washington Strike. You establish command, 1814.
2: Washington Agency is on scene. You laid out for me.
0: Truck Commission, to be advised, I actually stopped short of if you want to come in to the North Cannon side.
2: We have a small tire fire. I'm bringing the tire out.
0: This one's right, second news. Okay, copy. You have a small dryer on fire, and you're bringing the unit out. Ventilation needs

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0: Okay, truck 4.

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1: 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Negative. 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
0: 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Do we have some more, Alpha? 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
0: Roger that. 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
3: Okay, command.
0: So we had a dryer fire. 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

0: Washington, Frank Manuel 37, clear Meredith. Thanks. Frank Manuel 37, 1821.
1: Manuel 37, come back.

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1: Yes.
0: Are you clear the hospital as well?
1: Basically, yeah, you can believe it.

0: 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AOL 75 to respond. 1824.
1: Lodge 28th Avenue Command, operations are complete. Yes, we go available and ready.
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3: 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You have to switch back to 1825.

0: Washington, engine 42.
1: Yes.
0: I'll make sure you're direct. It's going to be a fire and panic alarm. Sheriff's office is also in route.
1: Okay, thank you.

original chief. I have a two-story farmhouse. I got nothing evidence. That's Alpha, Delta, Harley. I'll be out to you. Talk to a on-duty firefighter. He tried knocking. There is people present, but they're not coming to the door. You have police beside the house.

0: I can survive prior to our arrival. 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
1: Watch this, okay. 1852.

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East Wing to Allegheny County, 11,510 Price Road, cardiac arrest. 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

0: EMS 1811, medic 591. 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
1: That's correct.

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1: 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Engage.

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0: 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I've lost your AMS 811.
1: Well, that's you. Turn around.
0: Washington County MS 811 around Flores Heights.
1: Entry 4331, we're off 1939.

0: utility 12 communications. We're not the bridge, you're having any copy of this.
1: Utility 12, I'm pressure at 1940.
0: That's all.
1: Talking to Kelly 431. Hey, Cisco has a trooper on standby for Fleet Aviation.

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1: Hey, if you have Rob from the Beacon, we're going to go ahead and launch Trooper.
0: We are still in respiratory arrest. 4301 returning. 4033 returning. Wow, city of the end.
1: Oh, yeah, you told me 4301. Do you want to test if you want to start? Confirm, 2431, aviation's on standby, do we need them?

0: The animal now in Union County, I believe. Number 338, requesting for English to be launched. Alright, well, we didn't copy that. We will be on the turn.
1: I think I can manage with you coming on the scene. I've already been in contact with you, I'm as well, so you can go ahead and return to service.
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0: 从经常去就也是经常去宣传我发的，我有些这个东西的。
1: So you ready for it? 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So you can do it then?
0: This is your instance of SPO2 side of 91. So you ready?
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1: Franklin Officer, 1950.
2: 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Yeah, can you actually check how many times we've been to this address recently?
1: Sure, stand by. You can have one or the other.

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1: 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For a fire call.
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0: 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With your request, did you want how many EMS calls or total?
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0: 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I apologize. A little crazy.
1: Fine, go 6 months if you can.
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0: 310 East Kerrick Street, outside the Red River Inn, a psychiatric emergency. Able to respond, 1956.
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0: 28, scene's unsecure. Your discretion.
1: Okay, we're proceeding out, though. We'll stay in the area.
0: Okay, also now there are weapons involved.
1: 28, 28.